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4: Every 5 years we shall have an election cycle. I think we've agreed to that. So I don't think there's a point of saying this is going wrong, that's going to go wrong. If you're dealing with government and you're doing government entrepreneurship, I think you have a problem because you'll have a different regime. If you're doing business and you're working with private sector and you really want to say, when do I start? There is no better time than tonight, right? Start now. Do what you have to do because these political cycles will continue. They don't have to affect you, but if you start timing yourself with political cycles, say you start up today and in 5 years time there's elections again, let's say you start up and say I'll start after the elections and in 5 years time again elections, are you going to stop?
3: Oho no moritio gukorwo makihuthira mieke ya mawira maria meyumiragia hindi ya uteti niguo makoragwo makiona mbeca ona theini wa uteti.
5: We are not going to depend on the elections. We are going to change our tact and our processes so that we can be able to be ready. And even during elections, we see people doing a lot of business, from printing of merchandises to doing a lot of other businesses. So it's just changing the tact and also creating more confidence that yes, it is just a season, but it shall come to pass.
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2: What we are fearing, Reverend Fala, is that history might repeat itself. In 1992, when Moi was in trouble, like now when Ruto is in trouble, amekataliwa na kila mtu. Imprinted money for the campaign, and then there was inflation. We are suspecting that William Ruto has acquired Delaruo so that he can print money for the coming election, and then there will be inflation, and our economy will collapse. We want William Ruto to confirm whether he has bought Delaruo, and to assure the people of Kenya that you will not print currency for the purpose of election.
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2: Can you issue a statement, a very categorical statement to the international community confirming that there will be no goons in this country going forward? Don't just talk in public rallies. Issue a statement to the international community that you have dealt with the goons, and goons will not be allowed again to harass people in this country. The country is not safe. It's not safe for Kenyans. It's not safe for foreigners. It's not safe for tourists. It's not safe for investors. That is the truth. Kenya has been rated as number two importer of arms, second from Morocco. Those arms, police have asked them, they have not come here. These are arms that are going to Darfur. So when I heard William Ruto juzi akisema ati Khartoum ilimalizika, sasa wewe ndio unamaliza Sudan, because wewe ndio unalete buduki, unalete arms in exchange of gold, na ndio unaona Kenya is among the countries exporting a lot of gold, na hakuna gold hapa.
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0: Lap. 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
0: 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Aya, Gavetia people daily in the Tony Gini Gini Gina to go to a Hidalia Comoleca Maudomasio Megaveti Neo.
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0: Non de Gua. Actually, the Coro with the Mamma Domana Megaveti and people daily go download PDF. And the Gua more in a madan. 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
3: I mean we are jokers we just joke too much na ni homa you know my generation is telling you the truth
1: yes
3: you consume it the way it is
1: agreed
3: ivyo toroka toka kunegera iduru unyore hana tondu that is the only way
1: acho da wenyo go iduru
3: ukunyore hana
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3: yes
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3: yes
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3: yes which is impossible
1: odusho godako liyo odusho no kote kan toka ha aki ko Mount Kenya ni ehereere president wele muzora ni amuheere 47%
3: yes
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3: yeah
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